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1: What are you doing? 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

0: Hi, Delilah. My name is Cindy. How are you?
1: Hi, Cindy. I am wonderful. Who's on your heart tonight?
0: His name is Dan. And after many years of dysfunctional relationships and being alone since 2004, I met him last April for coffee, and the date turned out to be 7 hours long, and we're like two peas in a pod. He is a wonderful man, has never said one unkind word out of his mouth to me. He loves me, he's supportive, he's encouraging, and it's just such a wonderful feeling after so many years of being alone. But it was worth the wait. It came to me when it was time. And just want other people to know that there is someone out there for them. And when the time is right, it will happen. So don't give up. Don't doubt.
1: And don't settle. That's the one thing I want to tell women is, you know, you think time's running out. You think your biological clock is ticking. You think all your girlfriends are getting married, blah, blah, blah, blah, blah, blah, blah. And so you jump into situations that you know they don't love you, or they're not committed to you, or they're not your emotional or mental equal. And then 2 or 3 years down the road, you're wondering, you know, why they're texting your best friend.
0: Right. And, you know, this guy challenges my mind and makes me want to be a better person and just brings out all the good in my heart and in my soul he brings out. And it's just such a blessing to wait and be with the right person. Like you say, don't settle.

0: earlier, if you were listening, I was talking about the fact that there's a lot of negativity in the world. Oh, my word. And here's the thing. If you're on social media and you start looking at negativity, the next thing you know, your FYP is going to be filled with negativity, with violence, with whatever is got your focus. Water shortages, money shortages, food shortages. It feels like there's never enough. Guess what? In God's economy, there's enough. There's enough love to go around. You just have to share it. You just got to share it. I am here to share the love songs, the great stories with you all night long. Come on in and make yourself at home. 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

0: So, Joanne, welcome. Who's on your heart tonight?
1: My two daughters. They're in their 40s. They're both having a hard time right now, both with their children and relationships as well.
0: But how awesome that they can call Mom and share that.
1: They do. They do. They always call me to tell me all their problems. I mean, they're both out of state, and they have choices that not very good choices in men. They are adult children of an alcoholic father.
0: So just like me, they fall in love with the ones that are emotionally unavailable.
1: Yes, true.
0: And they repeat the same pattern over and over and over.
1: Exactly.
0: And even when we think we've broken the pattern and found a good one that's not abusive, he's still not available.
1: They had a stepfather who had some alcohol problems, but he eventually got over them. I went to Al-Anon for years, and I feel that saved my life. And I wish I could convince them to still do the same.
0: Let me find a song for you.
1: Okay, I appreciate that, Delilah. Thank you. I love you very much.
0: Thank you.

0: 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That's what we do right here. 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We encourage you to live life fully and to reach for your dreams. We'll be back with more of those stories and those songs coming right up. 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

0: Kimberly, hi. Welcome to the Delilah Show. Who's on your heart this evening?
1: Well, that would be my boyfriend, Craig, and he's downstairs working in his garage because he travels for work, and he's so busy, and he doesn't get much time for himself, and he does so much for everyone else, and I think he just needs to know that he's loved, and everybody appreciates him, including me, and he's the love of my life, and gosh, he's everything to me.
0: So, I'm sorry, he's down in the garage working on what?
1: His little projects, his cars.
0: Now, is he listening to something like Born to Be Wild, or is he listening to sappy love songs?
1: Actually, he was listening to country, but I'm going to have him switch to your station when we're off.
0: Good, good. Yeah, you should, if you have to suffer being away from him for the hour or two that he's doing his man stuff, then he should have to listen to sappy love songs at least while he's, you know, lubing the chassis and changing the plugs and tightening the belts and checking the timing and, you know, all that cool stuff.
1: Well, there you go.
0: Did you have a song on your heart, Kimberly, or you want me to find one?
1: You know what, Delilah? We haven't really sat down and picked out a song. I mean, there's a lot of, like, sappy songs, like you said, but, you know, maybe you can pick one for us that can always kind of be our song, you know?
0: How about I find a compromise? I'll find something that's a little bit country and a whole lot of sappy.
1: You know what? That would be awesome.

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1: So have you been going so fast, you never take time to slow down? You never take time to smell the roses? You never take time to let someone know you care? Well, tonight would be a good night to slow down and let someone know just how much they've impacted your life.

0: Mike. This is Delilah. Who are you thinking of tonight?
1: I'm thinking of my wife.
0: What's Jamie. Her name?
1: Her name is Jamie.
0: Tell me about Jamie and what you want to say to her.
1: Well, we've been married for over 20 years, and right now we're separated, and it's because I think it's mostly because of the fact that I had some medical problems wrong with me over the last 2 years, and I kind of pushed her out. We have two kids together, and I do miss her, and I do love her very much. And I just want her to know that, because I know that she's going to be listening tonight.
0: So, you had medical problems. How did that make your? How did that cause your marriage to fail?
1: Well, I was always a worker, and I worked 60 hours a week. And then I had a heart attack. Being 38 years old, that really kind of hurt me bad, and I'm constantly was angry. So the marriage, I guess, I just scream and yell a lot and pound on the walls and hit things, and I really didn't mean it.
0: So it's not your health problems, it's that you had temper problems that you didn't deal with. Are you getting professional help or counsel or direction?
1: Yes.
0: So that you're not carrying around all that garbage anymore?
1: Right. That's what I'm doing every week now.
0: So what you're saying is, Jamie, I know I messed up, I know we made mistakes, but I'm dealing with that. Please give me a second chance.
1: All I need is just one more chance. I know I messed up, and I'm trying my hardest just to be a good husband and a good father, and that's all I want. Just one more chance.

0: Tonight's Delilah's Dilemma says, Delilah, I have this friend that I've known for 3 years. I thought my friend had lied to me about something. So I went behind her back and found the answers I was looking for. Come to find out, she did not lie to me in the first place. I apologized to her for not believing her, and I asked and said I wanted a second chance to be a better friend, but she now wants nothing to do with me. How do I make things right between us? This friend has been through a lot, and I just tried to do nice things for her, but I guess I love too much. It's very hard since I have a huge heart and I love to help people who need help. Is it wrong to have a huge heart and to like to help people? So Delilah, please help me with this friend. I just want her back in my life. I will have my mother Delilah words for you coming up next. 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

Tonight's Delilah's Dilemma is from a young woman who thought a friend had betrayed her and lied to her. And so she did a little investigating behind her friend's back and found out that her friend was being honest. She goes on to say, is it wrong to have a huge heart and like to help people? It is never wrong to have a huge heart and like to help people. But accusing somebody that you've known for 3 years for lying to you, then going the extra step to do research on them or to spy on them is not having a huge heart, honey. What that tells me is that you have been wounded in the past by somebody and you don't trust. And you are now going to destroy good relationships because of that lack of trust. And you're lying to yourself, convincing yourself that it's because you have such a huge heart and you want to help. But not trusting somebody and spying on them or doing research on them, that's not really helping. That's really hurting. So here's what I would suggest to you. Right now, forget about trying to get this friend back and instead focus on getting yourself right. Number one, figure out who wounded you, harmed you, betrayed you, and lied to you that causes you to be so suspicious of everyone. Number two, forgive them. Because carrying around that unforgiveness in your heart is hurting you. Okay? And number three, ask God to heal all of it so that you can have honest, open, trusting friendships, so that you can recognize when somebody is a liar, liar, pants on fire, and stay away from them, and so that you can have real relationships with people without having to sneak around or dig up dirt on them, okay? 1, 2, 3. What did I tell you? Number one, figure out who betrayed you. 2, forgive them. 3, ask God to heal your hearts and give you wisdom so you can have healthy relationships.

0: sailing through a summer night with you and encouraging you as the tide of life ebbs and flows. Do you like to go boating, canoeing, kayaking, speed boating? I love to be on the water. I can't be on the water out in the open sea very, very well. I have that little seasick thing that goes on, but I love to go canoeing. I love to go paddling around in the creek. Okay, I admit it. I love to be in those little paddle boats that you rent at the park, okay? Those are fun. I hope you're having a fun summer. Thank you for spending it with me. 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

0: who's this?
1: Jace.
0: Jace, this is Delilah. What can I do for you?
1: I want you to play something special for my wife, Amparo, my daughter, Grace.
0: Wait. What's your wife's name?
1: Amparo.
0: Amparo. Never heard that before. What nationality is she?
1: She's from Guam.
0: Very pretty name.
1: You're a very pretty woman.
0: And your daughter's name is what?
1: Grace.
0: So there's Jace and Grace.
1: Right.
0: Very cute. What can I play for your family?
1: I don't know. A song that lets them know how much I appreciate them. You know, they're just so wonderful. I mean, I go to work, I come home from work, and everything is prepared, ready to go. You know, they just treat me real good.
0: Spoil you?
1: Yeah.
0: Adore you?
1: Yeah.
0: And you do the same?
1: Oh, yes. And I'm working harder and harder to do them more.
0: How many years have you been married?
1: 24.
0: Really?
1: Yes.
0: And you are still this in love?
1: Yeah, I love her very much.
0: I love to hear that.
1: Yeah.
0: Oh, I will play the sweetest love song I can find for you tonight.
1: I appreciate it.
0: You have a great night, honey.
1: You do too. Thank you.

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1: How's your night going? Thank you for stopping by tonight. We are here each weeknight to take your calls and to share your stories. And I know it's late and I know you're tired. And so we're going to do our best right now to ease you into a peaceful state of mind, to help you relax and unwind and enjoy the rest of your Monday night.

0: Hi, good evening. Who's this?
1: This is Maria.
0: What can I do for you, Maria?
1: Hi, Delilah. I just wanted you to dedicate and find out a special song for George, which is my fiancé. We've been together for 3.5 years, and he's the most wonderful person in the world. And his birthday would be on the 26th.
0: And what song did you want to hear for your most wonderful, fabulous, happy birthday fiancé?
1: I want you to pick a wonderful song that will describe him as he's a wonderful father and a great, great, great partner. I want you to pick out a song for us.
0: A song that says all that.
1: Yes. I know you were very special in doing that because I've been listening to you for a long time.
0: All right. You go kiss George's face, Maria, and I will find a song that tries to say everything that you're trying to say.
1: Thank you.

0: Are you feeling a little worn out? Maybe a little used up? Maybe you've had people taking advantage of you day after day, and you give and you give and you give, and you feel like you just can't give anymore. Remember, the people that we give to may or may not show gratitude. But each time we extend a real favor, each time we extend ourselves, we strengthen the world in a small way. At least I like to believe that. I hope you've got a giving heart and a generous nature, and I hope this show helps to fill you up when you feel like you can't continue on. 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

0: good evening. Welcome, Tommy. What can I do for you?
1: Hi, Delilah. I just want to say that I listen to your show every night, and I really like it. And I'm calling because I would like to dedicate a song to my beautiful girlfriend, Cindy. We've been apart, and she's going to be coming home. And I just want her to know that I love her, and I want to marry her, and I miss her tremendously, and I can't wait for her to get home.
0: So have you proposed to her yet, or is this the first time she's hearing that you've got forever plans?
1: She's heard it on the telephone. She won't answer me till she gets home. But I think it's going to be good, you know, because we already talked about rings and stuff like that. So
0: That's a pretty good indicator there,
1: yeah,
0: Tommy. If she's saying, yes, I like something sparkly in a pear shape or a diamond shape, that's a good indicator.
1: Yeah, that's really a good indicator. I'm really happy about it. I'm so excited to see her next Friday. So I just wanted to dedicate the song, I've Been Waiting for a Girl Like You by Foreigner.

Oh, how the night flies by. Thank you for being with me here tonight. I will be back tomorrow as we cruise through a Tuesday. In the meantime, take some time out of your busy schedule to slow down and love someone. Good night. You are listening to Delilah on Wish 99.

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0: Justin, hi. Thanks for calling.
1: Good evening, Delilah. How are you?
0: I'm wonderful.
1: Good. I was just calling. I wanted to request a song for myself and my ex-fiance.
0: Ex-fiance.
1: Yes.
0: Those two little letters that just tear your heart in half.
1: Yes, they do. It's a tough situation, and I struggle every day with it, so.
0: Who gave who the boot?
1: She gave me the boot, unfortunately. She was a very independent woman and kind of wanted to pursue her career and her master's degree, and I guess enjoyed being on her own more than she did in a serious relationship.
0: And said, I love you, but see ya.
1: Yeah, that was pretty much the way it went. We were best friends for about two and a half years before we started dating, and we started, you know, I realized one day that she was the one that I wanted to spend the rest of my life with, and pretty much came out and told her that, and we dated shortly, and then we were engaged, and, you know, we lasted together for a little over a year.
0: I am so, so sorry.
1: You know, I mean, everything in life happens for a reason, and there's a plan for both of us, and, you know, we'll both find our happiness. It may take a while, but, you know, I mean, that's what it takes for me to get through the day, is to know that, you know, I will find happiness, and that she's happy with the life that she's got. So it's a struggle, but we'll get through it.
0: All right, you hold on tight to that. I'm proud of you, and I will play a song for you and anyone else who recently had their hearts carved out of their chest with a spoon.
1: Well, thank you so much, Delilah. I greatly appreciate it.

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1: all you have to do is ask.
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1: 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And the Shady Side Annual Sidewalk Sale, July 29th through August 2nd.
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13: Showers and storms today. It's not going to be an all-day thing. Not everyone's going to see them, but if you do get a thunderstorm, expect damaging wind, the potential for some localized flooding as well. High temperature today near 80, much cooler tomorrow. Low to mid-70s with a nice breeze. I'm meteorologist Scott Harbaugh, Severe Weather Center 11 for Wish 99.7.

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7, it's Jordan Klein in the morning. It is 527. I'm going to have the three things that you need to know as you head out the door this morning. It's coming up right after, right around 544. Yeah, Cindy Lomper. I wish 99.7. Good morning.

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1: here she is,
2: Jordan Klein in the morning.
3: Oh, this will be good.
4: Oh, it's going to be great. Hi, it's Jordan Klein in the morning. It is 5:44, and welcome to a Tuesday. It's July 21st, and here are the three things you need to know as you head out the door this morning. Parkway East could reopen ahead of schedule. Crews successfully moved the 22-million-pound Commercial Street Bridge 96 feet in just 7 hours, with another 6 feet to go. PennDOT says work is tracking early, but weather will be determine the final reopening date. We're just 1 week away from Steelers training camp. Players report to St. Vincent College next Tuesday with the first free public practice Wednesday, July 29th. The first padded practice is August 3rd, and the popular Friday Night Lights is August 8th in Latrobe. Benches cleared during the Pirates' 8-5 loss to the Yankees after reliever Dennis Santana yelled at Jose Caballero for taking too long in the batter's box. No punches or ejections. So hopefully less drama for Game 2 tonight at 7:05. And those are the three things you need to know as you head out the door this morning.
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2: Showers and storms today. It's not going to be an all-day thing. Not everyone's going to see them, but if you do get a thunderstorm, expect damaging wind, the potential for some localized flooding as well. High temperature today near 80, much cooler tomorrow. Low to mid-70s with a nice breeze. I'm meteorologist Scott Harbaugh, Severe Weather Center 11 for Wish 99.7.
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0: 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We're going to see strong thunderstorms today with a high of 80. Maybe you can drive my car. 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Texans chase horsepower, and Midwestern drivers prioritize durability. But here in Pittsburgh, your car only needs to say three things. I've got four-wheel drive, I can handle these hills, and I'm agile enough to dodge a pothole the size of a swimming pool.
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9: Showers and storms today. It's not going to be an all-day thing. Not everyone's going to see them, but if you do get a thunderstorm, expect damaging wind, the potential for some localized flooding as well. High temperature today near 80, much cooler tomorrow. Low to mid-70s with a nice breeze. I'm meteorologist Scott Harbaugh, Severe Weather Center 11 for Wish 99.7.
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It's Jordan Klein in the morning at 6:23. Hey, coming up this afternoon, we always love sending you to some really fun concerts. And today's no different. At 3:40, your chance to score tickets to see Cheap Trick at the Palace Theater. Right now, it's Heart on Wish.

Pittsburgh's Wish 99.7. It's Jordan Klein in the morning. We play the most music for your workday, and then we do it commercial free at 8 o'clock. I'll have the three things that you need to know as you head out the door this morning. It's coming up at 6:43. Right now, it's Journey.

0: Three things you need to know.
1: Parkway East could reopen ahead of schedule. Crews successfully moved the 22 million pound Commercial Street Bridge 96 feet in 7 hours with another 6 feet to go. PennDOT says work is tracking early, but weather will determine the final reopening date. We're just 1 week away from Steelers training camp. Players report to St. Vincent College next Tuesday for the first free public practice Wednesday, July 29th. The first padded practice is August 3rd, and the popular Friday Night Lights is August 8th in Latrobe. Benches cleared during the Pirates' 8-5 loss to the Yankees after reliever Dennis Santana yelled at Jose Caballero for taking too long in the batter's box. Now no punches or ejections, so hopefully less drama for Game 2 tonight at 7:05. And those are the three things that you need to know as you head out the door this morning.
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4: Showers and storms today. It's not going to be an all-day thing. Not everyone's going to see them, but if you do get a thunderstorm, expect damaging wind, the potential for some localized flooding as well. High temperature today near 80, much cooler tomorrow. Low to mid-70s with a nice breeze. I'm meteorologist Scott Harbaugh, Severe Weather Center 11 for Wish 99.7.
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Pittsburgh's Wish 99.7. It's Jordan Klein in the morning. It is 6:54. I love that you wake up with us. I love that. And then I love that you listen to us on your way to work. That's even better. And I really love it when you listen to us while you're working. Love it. 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

0: 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Pittsburgh summers sound better with today's hits and yesterday's favorites.
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Pittsburgh's Wish 99.7. It's Jordan Klein in the morning. It is 7:04. Getting ready for a brand new impossible question up for grabs today. It's a 4-pack of tickets for the Gateway Clippers Pirate Fun with Friends cruise. It all happens August 5th. Your chance to win that coming up in minutes. Here's Roxanne.

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5: All right. 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
13: Showers and storms today. It's not going to be an all-day thing. Not everyone's going to see them, but if you do get a thunderstorm, expect damaging wind, the potential for some localized flooding as well. High temperature today near 80, much cooler tomorrow. Low to mid-70s with a nice breeze. I'm meteorologist Scott Harbaugh on Severe Weather Center 11 for Wish 99.7.

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1: According to a new survey, 42% of us have used one of these belonging to someone else with or without permission.
2: I know what it is.
1: What's that?
2: Because I've been there and I've done this.
1: Okay.
2: See a pack of stogies that aren't yours and you just grab one out real quick, or you ask to bum a stog off somebody, you know?
1: A cigarette?
2: Yep.
1: Holy cow, you smoke?
2: Please don't tell my mom. I'm
1: just kidding. Oh, this is going on air. You're totally going to be thrown under the bus now. It is not, no.
2: I'm going to have to go with deodorant.
1: Deodorant, that's a good guess, but not it, no.
3: How about their car?
1: Their car, that's what I would have thought, but it's not it, no.
3: All right, Jordan. Thank you. Have a good day.
1: You too. All right, let's take a look at some of your text guesses. We've got Ed saying a name. No. Lindsay saying a razor. Lorna with a hairbrush. Becky with a brush. A razor, says Kayla. Becky with tools. And Jennifer saying someone else's streaming network or Netflix. Oh, yeah. Well, you put the kibosh on that, so that's not happening anymore. But all great guesses. Once again, according to a new survey, 42% of us have used one of these belonging to someone else with or without permission. What do you think it is? Give me a call or a text at 412-333-WISH, 412-333-9474.

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1: Is this Adriana?
2: Yes, it is.
1: Hey, there you go. How are you?
2: I'm doing fantastic. How are you?
1: Well, I always see you take part, and I'm like, yeah, look at you. You're the smarty pants getting it first in. There were some people that got it after you, but you were the first one to get it in. Look at you.
2: Good.
1: Sharp as a tack on a Tuesday. I like to see that. All right, so now we get to tell everyone the answer. According to a new survey, 42% of us have used one of these belonging to someone else with or without permission. And Adriano, tell everyone what the answer is.
2: It would be a toothbrush.
1: It is a toothbrush. That is so gross. Why would you ask permission? First of all, I did it one time by accident. I was married and I used my husband's toothbrush. And I was so grossed out by that. I'm like, oh.
2: I'm not guilty. I did the same thing.
1: Oh, really? Oh, that's so gross. And people do it on vacation. They'll share. I'm like, no. That's so gross. Well, congratulations.
2: Thank you.
1: We're going to get you a family four-pack of tickets for the Gateway Clippers Pirate Fun with Friends Cruise, which I can never seem to get out of my mouth. And it's all happening on August 5th. Congratulations.
2: Thank you.
1: Once again, according to a new survey, 42% of us have used someone's toothbrush with or without permission. And that is just disgusting. Never again. Never again. We'll have another impossible question coming up tomorrow morning at 7:10 on Wish 99.7.

0: disposable cameras are coming back, that kind of thing. I'm like, oh, here we go again. Here we go again. If we're getting back into grunge music, I might draw the line. I don't know. It was a crazy time back in the 90s. Some things I would love to have back, some things not so much. But well, that's a whole other conversation for a whole other day. But anyway, we're getting ready to kick off a commercial-free hour. We'll do it next on Wish 99.7.
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0: Did you happen to catch Nation's Dumbest last week? 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But here's the twist. Every week, the smartest celebrity graduates. So nobody wants to be the last one left because that's who gets crowned Nation's Dumbest. I actually thought Dr. Drew was going to breeze right through. I mean, he's pretty smart. So is Andrew Yang. And I would have lost that bet. But somehow, I'm kind of rooting for Carmen Electra because she's just barely hanging in there. We've got Elle King, who already graduated, and now it's anybody's game. That all comes after a brand new MasterChef, and I'm definitely sticking around to see who graduates next. Don't miss Nation's Dumbest. It's airing tomorrow night at 9, following an all-new episode of MasterChef at 8, only on Fox 53 Pittsburgh.
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4: Showers and storms today. It's not going to be an all-day thing. Not everyone's going to see them, but if you do get a thunderstorm, expect damaging wind, the potential for some localized flooding as well. High temperature today near 80, much cooler tomorrow. Low to mid-70s with a nice breeze. I'm meteorologist Scott Harbaugh, Severe Weather Center 11 for Wish 99.7.
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Pittsburgh's Wish 99.7 is Jordan Klein in the morning, 7:53, as we kick off a commercial-free hour. It's a great way to get your Tuesday started. Here's Brian Adams on Wish.

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Pittsburgh's Wish 99.7. It's Jordan Klein in the morning. It's 8:32. We have something pretty special going on this Saturday. I'm going to tell you what it is and where you can find us and all, you know, all the details. It's coming up at 8:50. Right now is Katy Perry on Wish.

0: Pittsburgh's Wish 99.7. It's Jordan Klein in the morning. It is 8:53, and I am so excited to tell you about this, and I'm very excited to host the 2026 Down Syndrome Association of Pittsburgh's Fashion Show. It all happens this Saturday afternoon, so come watch our amazing models rock the runway. I'm going to show off looks from Ross Park Mall retailers and prove that confidence and inclusion are always in style. Now, the fun starts at 2 o'clock in Center Court at Ross Park Mall. All right, so bring your family, cheer loudly, and come celebrate this incredible group of models with me. Once again, it all happens this Saturday. It starts at 2 o'clock, Center Court at Ross Park Mall. Can't wait to see you there.
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0: Can I admit something? Because I thought Nation's Dumbest was going to be one of those shows that I'd watch for maybe like 10 minutes. Instead, I'm wanting to see what happens next. The whole idea really is clever. They send celebrities back to school for pop quizzes, classroom challenges, recess games, all the stuff that we thought we'd left behind years ago. But the twist is the smartest celebrity graduates every week. So nobody wants to be that last one standing because that's who gets crowned Nation's Dumbest. And now I have no idea who I'm rooting for. We got Alaria Baldwin, who looks like she's completely in control, and then she totally drops the ball on the next challenge. We got JoJo Siwa, an absolute beast when it comes to recess games, but those pop quizzes, let's just say they're really not her thing. That's what makes this show so much fun. You really can't predict what's going to happen next. And before all of that, Gordon Ramsay is back with an all-new MasterChef. So don't miss Nation's Dumbest, airing tomorrow night at 9, following an all-new episode of MasterChef at 8, only on Fox 53 Pittsburgh.
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Pittsburgh's Way of 99.7. Today's hits and yesterday's favorites. Today is National Junk Food Day. Now, you may have heard I've lost like 73 pounds. Yeah, well, obviously my eating has completely changed. I don't eat junk food. But today, if I could, what would I cheat with? It would probably be like a piece of birthday cake. I really, I'm not a

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Pittsburgh's Wish, 99.7, today's hits and yesterday's favorites. Could you use some relaxation like a one-hour massage or a signature facial? Well, you are in luck. Coming up at 11:40, Melanie has a chance for you to score just that. And she's up next. 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

What a difference a week makes. Oh my goodness. This time last week, we were dealing with heat advisories. It was so hot. And look at today's high, about 75. I know, perfect outside. It's a Wish 99.7. Appreciate you taking us along as you enjoy today's hits and yesterday's favorites. I'm Melanie. It's Wish 99.7.

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Always a good time. 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

So Britney Spears is not a clone. Yes, that internet rumor has been debunked by her own son, Jada James, who took to the internet to, well, basically say, you guys are crazy and to get a life. Who really thought that Britney Spears was a clone? I mean, don't get me wrong. I know she's done some bizarre things lately, but really? 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

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Clean up now, tell me, do you really wanna love? This is Wish Music. 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

have you ever heard contractors say, oh, we're ahead of schedule? It's not very often, right? Well, good news, though, they are ahead of schedule when it comes to the new Parkway East Bridge. Yeah, it looks like the new projected date is going to be August 3rd. I'm loving what I'm hearing so far. It's a Wish 99.7.

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24/7. How is your workday going? I'm Melanie. Enjoying hanging out with you? Thanks so much for taking me along as you wish at work, enjoying commercial-free music with today's hits and yesterday's favorites. So this is crazy. You know that cup of Dunkin' that you enjoy so much in the morning? Well, it might actually help fuel your car one day. Yeah, give me 12 minutes. I'll explain more. Listen.

Are you one of those people that need coffee to get up and get moving in the morning? That's so me. Melanie with Wish 99.7. Well, don't throw out those coffee grounds just yet. Scientists have actually turned used coffee into a cleaner burning fuel that could keep millions of tons of waste out of landfills. I mean, this all sounds great, doesn't it? Your morning coffee might one day help power your commute. I think I could live with that. 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

I'm right there with you, just praying this workday gets over sooner rather than later. It's Wish 99.7. I feel like so far it's been going by pretty fast. Thanks so much for spending your workday right here, enjoying today's hits and yesterday's favorites. Kara of Mars, glad that you found us online. Yeah, you can stream us like she's doing at wishpittsburgh.com.

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Are you in need of a night out? Cheap Trick is coming to the Palace Theater, and we've got your tickets. Thanks so much for wishing it worked today. Enjoy today's hits and yesterday's favorites. About 3:40 this afternoon, we'll give you another keyword and a chance for you to text in and win.

Jordan Klein here. 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

How's your workday going? I'm glad I get to hang with you as you enjoy today's hits and yesterday's favorites. I'm Melanie with Pittsburgh's Wish 99.7. So there's a new internet celebrity, and it's a very round raccoon. Yeah, I'm excited to tell you more about it and how I've been obsessed. 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

I'm obsessed. Please tell me you have searched Jimothy online. I'm Melanie with Wish 99.7 as you enjoy today's hits and yesterday's favorites. He's a very round raccoon that the city of Seattle has officially adopted as their favorite fluffy neighbor. Likely, he looks the way that he does because of a spinal deformity, but I think Jimothy looks adorable, and you can definitely see why he's gone viral.

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Just like Jackson is working downtown. Glad you're taking us along. So forget the wrinkles. Do you want to know what the real sign you're aging well is? All right, I got that for you. Give me about 20 minutes. It's coming up with Wish 99.7.

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I gotta admit, this is pretty interesting. The real sign you're aging well? Carrying all the groceries in one trip without throwing your back out. Yeah, experts say balance, strength, climbing stairs, getting good sleep, staying connected with friends, and bouncing back from illnesses are the real signs you're aging like fine wine. Yeah, hashtag life goals, right?

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In my opinion, it's never too early to make weekend plans. Yeah, my husband and I were talking about maybe going to the Pirates game. They're at home this weekend. It's Yenzerpalooza weekend. Yeah, they're taking on the Cubs. Always fun. 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

Exciting. 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Enjoying today's hits and yesterday's favorites. I'm Melanie with Wish 99.7. Coming up next hour, Cheap Trick tickets, about 3:40. 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

today's hits and yesterday's favorites, Pittsburgh's Wish 99.7. I'm Leah Revo, filling in for Steve Granato this afternoon. And what a rainy, gloomy day it's been. Good thing we have just the right music to brighten up what's left of the workday. Here's Wilson Phillips.

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So I got a pair of tickets here to see Cheap Trick coming to the Palace Theater in September, and I'd love for you to win them. 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

0: Today's hits and yesterday's favorites, Wish 99.7. Right now, it's your chance to win two tickets to see Cheap Trick when they bring their All Washed Up tour to the Palace Theater in Greensburg on Tuesday, September 22nd. 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

Are you over it yet? Taking a detour to and from work with Parkway East being closed? Well, did you hear Parkway East could reopen ahead of schedule? Crews were able to move the 22 million pound bridge 96 feet in just 7 hours. While they are ahead of schedule, PennDOT says the weather will determine the final reopening date. Wish 99.7.

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Last night the Pirates lost, but I'm feeling pretty optimistic about tonight. 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

I'm Leah Revo. Thanks for hanging out with me today as I covered for Steve Granato. I'll be back tomorrow afternoon with another chance for you to win tickets to see Cheap Trick. That's coming up at 3:40 tomorrow afternoon on Wish 99.7.

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